0: 4.
1: I'll be out of service. 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
2: 200 block the street for Craig's Cana. Pennsylvania registration Zulu Yankee Echo 6222. 5 6222. I'm a dog train.

received two on the box, two at Pitt Street in front of Crate, Complete Canines, Zulu Yankee Echo 222 on a silver ram.

0: 5 from Bedford County. History includes on 410, he was issued a warning for maintaining lanes. 42, he had lighting, and 36, he had a warning that there was a e card issued for paperwork and for an inspection.
1: Received. Does it say he warned him lighting?
0: Stand by.

0: sister's eyes from Ventura County. 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
1: Received. Thank you.

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At 3976 Cortland Drive, New Paris Borough, for an unconscious person.

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1: 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Unconscious, difficult breathing, just having jerky motions at different times. Suddenly,

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1: 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You'll be going 976, Cortland Drive, New Paris Borough.
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0: County from Deputy 37, going direct.
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0: 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I'm on scene.
1: Rescue 37 on scene, 0030.
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0: 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Tony Mudge. 5-4.
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1: Receive, sir. 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
0: Roger, second unit. 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
1: 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They're already in route.
0: Thank you, sir.
2: In the area of 1685 Lincoln Highway, it's going to be quick, Mayor. Just west Everett.
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1: I have air medical response.
2: Hurry, Chief. 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
1: We can run to the hospital.
2: Thank you, sir.
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3: Ever 5.
0: He told me that motor vehicle crash. I don't have my portable, so you can make it.
3: Procedure 824.

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3: 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If they need to fly them out, they can do them there. 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
0: 1209. Sorry, we'll be there in about 14 minutes, sir. 14 minutes.
2: S6 transporting one male from jail to court. 5-5-2.
0: Receive 19-6, transporting male, jail to court. Starting mileage 520840.
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4: Yes, one lane in the westbound side.
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4: 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We have a patient transferred into the PD at this time. The patient is still unresponsive at this point. They are sent at this time. That's about the only update I can give to you.
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0: 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Unit 11, you're due Bravo response. 1644 Chrisman Road, East St. Clair Township for an unknown sick person.
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1: 1104, you're responding 144 Chrisman Road, East Sinclair. 90 female called in by a dental office stating they called, patient called them, stating they're feeling good, may have to call the ambulance. What is all going on? Just stated that she was sick. Again, 1644 Chrisman Road, East Sinclair.

0: 5.
1: I'll
0: be clear from that.
1: Received 0915.

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1: 32 Command. Yeah. 32, this is Bedford.
0: When Unit 12 has done it to the hospital, have them stop the on the scene and get the driver of the car.
1: Receive 917.

0: 12, you're due Delta response. Unit 12, you're due Delta response. 3226 Racetown Road, Hopewell Township for an unconscious patient.
1: Hey, 12 acknowledges.
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0: 1209. 12-0, responding 921, 3226, Bridgetown Road, Hopewell Township. You have an 89-year-old female. She is not just call her on scene trying to get her on to the floor. 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Patient is still unconscious. It's 226, Bridgetown Road.
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0: 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We're clear from the hospital, heading back to the accident to pick up the...
1: 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Thank you. 926.

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0: 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Is starting to move.
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1: Yeah, 223 Hillside Street. You want to follow up? No codes needed.
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0: County from Ever 5.
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0: Yeah, it's 600 Meter Street. On the follow up.
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0: 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Jersey Probation 2, Probation 4 from Bedford County, code 1. 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
1: 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She just alert reading. She fell when she was pulling weight. Stated that she may have broke her wrist. Again, 1490 West Graceville Road, Providence Township.

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0: Okay.

0: 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My 7 and 7 transporting 1 male geo to cool fire mileage 85. Probation 5 to Cal.
1: Probation 5.
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0: Myself and 5 will be out at 8 at 35 Mayberry Road, Bedford. You can admit codes.

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1: 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Have a good evening. 15-17.

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0: That's County 11-02, back at
1: 3-6-15-18.
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1: S-6.
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0: The appointment time will be 10-7, yes, session of 2. Have a good evening.
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2: 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That's right, you're by the station. I respond to everything.
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1: Received, responding. 84-year-old female. 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They made contact with the daughter on cell, possible lift system. I have lockbox information.
2: Copy.
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1: That's two.
0: Sir, I'm 1079.
1: 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Have a good evening. 1660.

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0: Suffolk County 1102, responding.
1: 1102, responding 1643. 2114, Middle Moser Road, Juniata Township. Her husband caught a bush on fire next.
2: You're due for a pole fire in the area of 616 West Main Street, McFarland's Furniture.
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2: 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Hole's not on fire.
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1: 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In the area 616 West Main, front electric pole exploded. You have debris on the ground and liquid. Your best access is to go westbound on 30 and then return into Everett eastbound. You can use ops 2 off.
3: County.
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0: 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Let's go top the hill. 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
1: Tanker.
2: I responded 1651. 211 Bull Moser Road, Junior, out of Township, Colorado. I've been caught a tree on fire. The house. They didn't know about fire under control. Frequency.
0: Coming. I am Tanker 7.
3: Go ahead.
0: What marking is this?
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0: 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Spencer 55-3, you should be in command. 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
3: 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Company 37, per 55 command, you can stand down.

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0: Thank you.
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3: Proceed to Hangar 55, 1657.
2: Westbound, then return into Everett bound. You can use Ops 2, Ops 2.
0: That's received. 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
1: Yes.
0: Analog has an ETA of 1 to 2 hours. We're currently trying to get a hold of your PennDOT order.
1: That's received, sir. Sand down the ramp because the spread 100 yards.
0: Received 1658. Bravo 16. Bravo 16, this is Bedford.
2: Bedford County, Bravo 16.
0: Bravo 16, this is Bedford.
2: 15, be out of service.
0: Received. Have a great evening, 1659.
1: Dead.
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1: Yeah.
4: I just flew where you want me to go.
1: Stage at the top exit, slow traffic down.
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0: Command 30 from Bedford.
1: Yes.
0: Sir, is Unit 12 released, or would you like them to remain on standby?
1: Roger, they're releasing anything.
0: Yes, sir. 1706.

0: $0.33 for the Endor GPS bill.
1: Negative, sir. We're going to give him a call back.
0: That's Blue County.

0: Two command from Bedford.
1: Yes.
0: Just made contact with Pendo, and they said 20-minute ETA.
1: Right.
0: 1711.

0: 32 Command from Bedford County. PennDOT did also state the ETA would be 45 minutes if a bus truck is needed.
1: That's Powers County.
0: Receive 1711.

0: 32G532.
1: Go ahead. We're gonna get in the scene. And they'll deal with it once they get here.
2: Receive.
1: Stop at my location when you're by.
2: Receive.
1: G32 Bedford. Did you copy my transmission?
3: G32, was it that error 32 is returning?
1: That's received also. G32 will be going back in service.
3: Receive, sir. Jessica, you did say once you get there for PennDOT.
1: Yes. We'll drive down PennDOT. Can I have this foot sand down?
3: Receive, sir. Thanks for having me.

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0: County, Mississippi. There doesn't appear to be any sign of forced entry. All doors are secure. There is an alarm going off.
1: Received 18.

0: Bedford County.
1: Bedford 5.
0: Sir, did you say is or is not an alarm going?
1: There was when I got on. It appears to have turned off.
0: Receive. We're taking a call from the alarm company. Now stand by.
1: Receive.

0: Bedford 5 from County.
1: Bedford 5.
0: Sir, the alarm company, the key holder is en route.
1: Do we have an ETA on this?
0: Negative. Alarm company just said he's en route.
1: You can show me clear. I'll be waiting in the area.
0: Received 1822.

0: 11, you're due Bravo response. Unit 11, you're due Bravo response. 116 East Pitt Street, Hotel Pennsylvania, for a fall patient.
1: Unit 11 acknowledges.
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1: There, two years flying 116 East Pitt Street, Hotel Pennsylvania, Bedford Borough. Called in by Star Alert, 65-year-old female fell. They did make contact. He is conscious, alert, breathing. They do not know how long he's been on the ground. Again, 116 East Pitt Street, Hotel Pennsylvania, room 208. Again, that is 208.
0: Very easy, thank you.

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2: 21, female, O2's office to jail, starting mileage 96.
1: Proceed, transporting one female, O2's office, starting mileage 6, 1914. 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
1: 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Correction to the jail.

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0: 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You're going to see Fetcher.
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1: At 1934.

0: 11. Charlie, respond. Unit 11, you're due. Charlie, respond. Post-acute for sick person.
1: 11, acknowledge.
0: Unit 11 acknowledging 19. 6.

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1: Before you're responding, 1939, 136, Nottingham Post Acute Room, 135. 65-year-old female was the caller herself, stating she had difficulty breathing and did this. We're going to notify the

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